Kix 106. A little bit after 8 o'clock, vectoring down to our final few hours of $1,000 cash chances. It can definitely make some fun things happen for the back end of this summer. No doubt about it. Jimi Hendrix, then we talk more on this just two songs away as your Thursday night rock song with a big ring.

0: Hicks 106, Capital Lands Classic Rock. I know the heat of summer plagues on for most of the country because it's August. We know this. The severe weather potential is there. Wildfire risk is still very high in a lot of places. But we're going to blink and we're going to have Labor Day here, which is the unofficial end of summer. Then it's going to be the holidays and you got to start thinking ahead. You got to start getting some cash for the things you're going to need to do. Whether it's pay off last Christmas to afford this one or whatever it is. You listen tomorrow morning starting at 9. It's the very first keyword of the day worth $1,000. Okay? You get that keyword, you put it in on our website, and by the end of the hour...
1: Nah, you kidding?
0: Boom. You just won yourself $1,000.
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Hicks 106, Capital Lands Classic Rock. What the dumb of the day. It's good to see that while I was gone, it's all gas and no brakes with the stupid the world has to deliver. And yet more random idiocy out of the state of Florida involving a man, his ex of 3 weeks, and a teddy bear. And I know this doesn't sound bad until you hear what was inside the teddy bear. Coming up in 15.

0: Capital Lands Classic Rock, Pix 106. There was ever a What the Dumb of the Day story that is just, yeah, I'm thunderstruck on this one. So a man in Florida who'd been dating a woman for 3 weeks, clearly she was not appreciating his affection, so she cut it off. He wasn't having it. She ended up getting a restraining order against him. He decided to hit more gas, no brakes. So he broke into her home and stole a teddy bear. Now, I know you're thinking, well, that's, come on. Well, other than being creepy, it's terrible because inside the teddy bear was the remains of her deceased son. Yeah, just doing it to be cruel and unusual. See, this is the kind of thing that the reason I don't work in law enforcement, I don't work in sentencing for crimes, because I would shake up the whole system. With this kind of stuff, I'd be like, here's the deal. We're going to take you out into the desert. Okay, we're going to drop you off. Now, if you can make it back to civilization, then you get to spend the rest of your life in prison. But if you don't, well, then there's probably going to be some fine feathered friends that'll be the judge and jury here.
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0: 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That bit of a psychedelia intro. I always love this song, man. Magic Carpet Ride with the Big Rig, the greatest rock and roll ever made in a Thursday night on and rolling.

Your home of Quinn and Cantera. It's Picks 106. Couple of months, we'll be getting ready for the Hall of Fame induction ceremonies at the Paramount Theater in Los Angeles, starring Billy Idol, Steve Stevens, also Oasis, Iron Maiden, who will not be able to be in the house because they're going to be halfway around the world performing a concert, but they will be in via video for this, and even more. Disney Plus is going to air it all live and unedited. A little after 9 o'clock, laying out the greatest rock and roll ever made, Thick, and talking $1,000 free money chances your very last day. All of this, less than 10 minutes.

0: Your home of Quinn and Cantera. Picks 106. No joking here. When I tell you tomorrow is the last day of $1,000 free money chances. Yeah, 6 weeks gone just like that. Isn't that crazy? Now, here's the cool part. Starting next week, we're going to give you a $1,000 money chance and a trip to Vegas for our iHeartRadio Music Festival. But for now, eye on the prize. Tomorrow morning, 9 a.m., very first keyword. Just like you've been doing, put it in the website, the pop-up box. You can do it through the app, too. So if that's kind of where you've moved and where you're living, kick ass. Just tap contest. You'll see the $1,000 money contest. You tap that, it'll ask you for the keyword, and bada bing, you're good. Well, hopefully, because if you answer your cell phone at the end of the hour when the cash center calls, and you don't try to let that go to voicemail because you think they're going to leave you one, you'll be $1,000 richer.
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106. Don't know if you saw this the other night in Chicago. Barry Williams, who played Greg Brady from the Brady Bunch, got on stage with Billy Corgan and the Smashing Pumpkins to sing the Brady Bunch song, Sunshiny Day. It was awesome. The video is all over the place if you want to see it. Every copy I've not been able to embed to my site, but you'll find it. 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

0: Pigs 106. So much fun seeing football back on the tube tonight. Hall of Fame game tonight. Carolina Panthers, Arizona Cardinals have been getting after it. Now, the rest of the league's first games will start next week, and they will begin on Thursday of next week, roll through Sunday. A majority of those now are going to be on the NFL Network. 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

X106. They're in the kitchen cooking, I'm told, because they bring in their recipes, which are the songs they've written. By that, I mean Anthony Kiedis, Flea, and Chad Smith, crafting a new Chili Peppers album that could be out the beginning, well, the first quarter of next year, I'm hearing.

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When hope seems like all you've got and the vestiges of trying to get some financial relief are thin to none, right? You need a little help here? We've got one more day of $1,000 chances tomorrow to wrap up 6 weeks of winning. I'm going to tell you everything you need to know in less than 10 minutes. It's Bad Company with a Big Rig.

0: 106 Capital Lands Classic Rock. Brett Michaels still looks like, I think, two more weeks off the road before he can go back out after having the emergency surgery for that kidney stone he had. I'm like, geez, what was that thing, a football? But the what he went through while he was trying to pass that kidney stone, doing three concerts in 4 days and flying across the country, is just insane. But he's going to be fine, make a full recovery. That's good news. Now, tomorrow, I don't know that $1,000 is going to give your budget a full recovery and put you back on track, but every little bit helps. That's how I always look at it here, right? I mean, that's a change of luck. That's some momentum, some mojo coming your way, and it starts at 9 a.m. You're listening. You're rocking. We're giving you the keyword. You're putting it in on the website. And by the end of the hour, by 10 a.m., you could be our newest thousandaire. And what a way to kick off a weekend.
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Capital Ann's Classic Rock, Pix 106. What the dumb of the day today is probably one of the most egregious things I've ever heard, but when you hear it on face value, it doesn't seem that bad. A man, a bad relationship end, and he steals his ex-girlfriend's teddy bear. That doesn't sound so bad now, does it? Until you hear what was inside the teddy bear. And then you're like, oh, death penalty. Okay, well, that might be a little extreme, but you can judge for yourself. Coming up in about 15.

0: 106 with the Big Rig. Legend Zach Wild is coming. Yeah, Black Label Society, Zach Sabbath, Dark Chapel. They're doing the Palace the 25th of August. 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
1: What we've got here is failure to communicate. Some men you just can't reach. So you get what we had here last week, which is the way he wants it. Well, he gets it.

0: Yeah, I'm thunderstruck on this one. So a man in Florida who'd been dating a woman for 3 weeks, clearly she was not appreciating his affection, so she cut it off. He wasn't having it. She ended up getting a restraining order against him. He decided to hit more gas, no brakes. So he broke into her home and stole a teddy bear. Now, I know you're thinking, well, that's, come on. Well, other than being creepy, it's terrible because inside the teddy bear was the remains of her deceased son. Yeah, just doing it to be cruel and unusual. See, this is the kind of thing that the reason I don't work in law enforcement, I don't work in sentencing for crimes, because I would shake up the whole system. With this kind of stuff, I'd be like, here's the deal. We're going to take you out into the desert, okay? We're going to drop you off. Now, if you can make it back to civilization, then you get to spend the rest of your life in prison. But if you don't, well, then there's probably going to be some fine feathered friends that'll be the judge and jury here.
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It's Pix 106. Foot stomping, hand clapping, anthems like this to get you ramped up and ready for the football season, baby. Because tonight was game number one between the Cardinals and the Panthers, and the NFL is officially back. Oh, yes. It is Queen. Buddy,

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Pix 106. If you needed a definition for drive fast and stay to the left, that music video would probably play right next to that phrase. I'm just saying. Tom Petty, Big Rig, a little bit after 11 o'clock on this Thursday night. Thank you for spending it with me. It's good to be back. I'm only here for a couple days and I'm back out again. But then after that, you're stuck with me until the holidays, pretty much. Just a lot of busy

activity going on this last couple of weeks. You understand. You know how it is. 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It's good times. It is Metallica.

0: 106 tomorrow. Hope you're going to be spending the day with us. I mean, you should be. It's Friday. You need the right soundtrack to get your weekend started. This is the place. And when we're tossing out $1,000 every hour, that's kind of hard to beat, don't you think? So 9 a.m., ears here. 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Or you could set it to wake up with us with a favorite rock anthem in your ear, or maybe something amazing from the morning show. 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Just have it on, set it, and then be ready for the keys award at 9 o'clock. 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

106. Raising some hell on a Thursday night, especially if you're working third shift. Yes, your anthem, because your Friday is about to start in a few hours when you wrap this overnight up. And that's all good. Big Rig and Beck.

0: Kix 106. Have a kick-ass rest of your late night, early morning, whatever it is. It's Big Rig. I will see you back here tomorrow, 7 o'clock. Get the weekend kicked off right. The final weekend without NFL football. Because once this weekend's wrapped up, we'll have football every weekend all the way through until February the 20th of next year. That's how much football is laid out in front of us. If you don't know this, and this is going to be tough for a lot of guys, the Super Bowl this year is on Valentine's Day. I know. Because, you know, listen, if you have a wife who's not down with football, and you're like, hey, baby, I'm going to watch the big game. I'm going to put some fillets on the grill and such. You might just want to go ahead and start drawing up those divorce papers now.
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106, Capital Land's classic rock. Dave Grohl and them Foo Fighters should have some North American dates. I'm told probably not until next year. 2027 is when I think they're going to start laying out some more shows around the country on a more consistent basis anyway. It's My Hero, Big Rig. See you tomorrow night at 7 o'clock. As always, keep it on, keep it loud.

0: 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He was asking why he wasn't coming up on 311. 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

0: 6. That's Guns N' Roses, Live and Let Die, playing in New York area right now, doing a world tour. 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I heard that Lost Boys, the musical, which is on Broadway, Slash, contributed some of the music too.
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1: That's Don Henley, the Boys of Summer, an eagle flying solo, but the Eagles will be flying again together for the third go-round at the Sphere in Las Vegas. And they keep adding dates. They start in September. So far, they go to the end of the year. Stained. It's been a while.

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1: Final day to win some cash, but don't worry. Some other type of thing is going on next week. 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
9: 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Then Coach Gary Payton and the Boston Ball Hogs battle Nasir Khor and the Detroit Amps in a must-win game for Boston. 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

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AC/DC first album to feature Brian Johnson, Back in Black. And it's a semi-sonic closing time, but we're just getting started. It's the third shift, but the first shift out of here, you know, if you're doing the overnight with me, for the weekend, right? Right. Closing time, man.

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1: John Mellencamp, Pink Houses, and you got the Cope, Mark Coppola, only DJ with a license to party. John Mellencamp was our iHeartRadio Icon Award recipient for the iHeartRadio Music Awards this year. He's touring now, but also he performed a couple of songs live on TV after a very touching tribute from his daughter, Teddy Jo Mellencamp, who underwent brain surgery. She formerly was a Real Housewife of Beverly Hills. We got a couple appearances of John Mellencamp on that show.
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1: 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Always loved this song, Stone Temple Pilots, STP, Interstate Love Song. They have the Seattle sound, but the band's actually from San Diego. But see, Eddie Vedder started his music career in San Diego too, and then applied to Pearl Jam in Seattle.

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I said you look so fine that I really want to make you mine. 4, 5, 6, come on and get your kicks. 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

0: 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That's Aerosmith, Janie's Got a Gun. Steven Tyler played her first iHeartRadio Music Festival in Vegas in 2011 and brought the whole band back in 2012. Buffalo Springfield, for what it's worth.
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1: Mary Jane's Last Dance, Tom Petty and the Heartbreakers. That was on the Greatest Hits album they released that particular year, but it was a new song. And sometimes bands, I know Journey's done this and some others, they'll record something brand new in the studio, kind of to get you to buy the album. It's a marketing thing, because if you already have every song, even though the way they lay them out on a Greatest Hits is awesome, you'll have to have that Greatest Hits album just to have the song you don't have.
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6: 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All right, let's go with Led Zeppelin 4, Rock and Roll. This is the same album that had Stairway on it, too.

Hicks 106. AC/DC Money Talks. It does. I'll tell you how to win some of that in a few minutes. Pearl Jam, Daughter.

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1: Final day to win some cash, but don't worry. 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

Picks 106. Another band working on their musical biopic, celebrating 60 years together. Only a few years less than the Stones because they started as mere prepubescent teenagers. Cope here, and this is Radiohead, and I'm the only DJ licensed to party. This is Creep. No reflection on anybody. If you stream us, you can slap the red talkback mic and tell me what's on your mind. When you

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1: That's Men at Work. Who can it be now? That's the story I love to tell a couple of times a year, whether I need to or not, to show you how great our American record execs are. They went on vacation to Australia, and they went on a pub crawl, and one of the places had a cover band in there. It was Colin Hay's band, Men at Work. Somebody tipped off Colin, and they started sneaking in their original songs. Well, the record reps were so blown away, they said, "We have to have you in the United States. Come back with us." They did. They signed him. The first album came out, had two hits right out of the box. That one and Down Under. Number one, both of them. Both of them.
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1: It's 106. All right, good morning. Cope here. It's the third shift. First one out of here for the weekend, and we're kicking off the weekend with Nirvana and Heart Shaped Box.

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0: Well, that's ZZ Top. Give Me All Your Lovin'. They're touring this year. Mark Coppola here. And, well, you know what? Today's one of the last days you can win the $1,000 to help offset the price of gas and other inflationary things. 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

0: That's Tom Petty and the Heartbreakers. You don't know how it feels. No, I don't, but I wonder how the moon's going to feel when an old SpaceX rocket's going to slam into it on Wednesday. Yeah, a huge piece of American space junk is about to slam into the moon. Astronomer Bill Gray has developed software for tracking near-Earth objects and has co-authored a study on a 5-ton, 5-story-high SpaceX rocket that was launched in January of 2025. It's not really that old. Gray says the upper stage of the discarded Falcon 9 rocket will collide with the moon at a speed of 5,400 miles per hour in the early morning on Wednesday. Can we even watch it on this side of the moon with a telescope? I mean, come on, poor moon. The collision is expected to vaporize the rocket. I guess the moon's okay. It's the rocket we got to worry about. Will cause a flash of light, create a fresh crater on the lunar surface near the Einstein crater on the western edge of visible moon. So, yes, there'll be a new crater on the moon. Maybe the moon wants a new crater.
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3: 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Is this thing on?
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7: People with passion can change the world for the better. That's what we believe.
8: Yeah, here we go. Friday on the way. Gonna be sticky again, right?
9: Near 90 for a high today.
8: It was almost, you just didn't want to go out yesterday at some points. It was
9: out to the
8: nasty
9: pool.
8: Yeah. Did you float yesterday?
9: I did some floating yesterday.
8: It's a good day to float.
9: I survived the blackout at Costco. Just lost some power while everyone was in there.
8: Hey, what time was that?
9: I'll find out.
8: That had to be a nightmare.
9: So a friend of ours, a friend of the program, she went to Costco yesterday.
8: Yeah, yeah.
9: She grew up near Costco.
8: So she knows.
9: She said it was everything she wanted it to be.
8: And more?
9: And even though she had to wait in line.
8: Yeah.
9: There must have been some specials going on yesterday.
8: That's fantastic.
9: But it was a big day for
8: I'm
9: Costco
8: so glad
9: fans
8: that they
9: yesterday
8: came through. And I know she's a legit... She would say if it wasn't right.
9: They delivered. Firebirds president Jeff Levack live from Nashville, where the Firebirds will take on the Nashville Cats
8: big
9: tomorrow
8: stuff
9: for the championship, a team they've lost to twice this season.
8: Yeah, it could get crazy. Rock and Roll Hall of Famer from Foreigner, Lou Gramm. I feel like I'm saying goodbye to Lou. I feel like I'm going to be saying goodbye, and I don't want to say goodbye. I hope we talk to him again after this, but this could be maybe one of our last interviews with
9: Lou Gramm. Well, this is his last year of touring, and he's touring with the Lou Gramm All-Star Band, but he is doing some appearances with Foreigner. We're lucky enough that at SPAC on August 23rd, Lou will sing with Foreigner, which is cool.
8: Yeah.
9: Listen for Matthew DeSantis' take on the Whitney coming up. We'll go live to the track at 9:20 this morning, and your keyword for a chance to win $1,000 grand in your hand. The final day of that kicks off this morning at 9.
8: That Florida man story is good. Yeah. Oh, that's quality. We got a Florida man story. And the most AI resilient jobs. That's pretty interesting. My wife's on there.
9: Yeah.
8: I know. There's a couple
9: in
8: there.
9: You have to
8: wipe
9: someone's
8: about
9: ass or clean someone's counter.
8: I know.
9: In order to keep your job these days.
8: Wipe someone's nose.
9: I don't
8: exactly
9: want to do any of that.
8: Fast Crack of Dawn song, F'd Up News Feed, Talking Balls, Gin and Juice. Of course, we'll wrap it all up at 9:40. Partly cloudy. Showers or thunderstorms possible. Highs around 90, but really humid. It's Pix 106.

0: Quinn Cantara, picks 106. Good morning, Kaplan. Happy Friday, everybody.
1: Check this out. So last night, the Red Sox were trailing in the 8th, 9th, 10th, and 11th inning. Trailing in each of those. But tied it and then came back.
0: Let me guess, some magic happened.
1: Yeah, they win it in the 13th. So listen
0: Jesus,
1: to this.
0: These guys.
1: The Red Sox are just the fourth team to go 26-3 or better in a 29-game span within a season in the past 70 years.
0: Wow.
1: Fenway Park was electric last night.
2: On the way. Up the middle, base hit! Here he comes! Sogard rounding to throw home! And the Sox win again!
0: Amazing.
2: What a wild ride on a roller coaster tonight! And that's 8 in a row and another sweep!
1: 8 in a row, and it was the 4 hours and 23 minutes. It was the third longest game in pitch since the pitch clock
0: really
1: has been instated in baseball. It's an amazing
0: this
1: run.
0: This is an incredible run made even better by the garbage baseball they were playing right before it.
1: And yes.
0: It's just so exciting to see that
1: they
0: immediate
1: were
0: flip.
1: One of baseball's worst teams up until mid-June.
0: It's wild, man.
1: It was exciting. I didn't get to stay up for it last night, but I woke up to all these text messages from my buddy.
0: That's cool.
1: That was awesome.
0: All right, time to get an ass crack capital in for Friday.
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4: 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And now, here's the Ass Crack of Dawn song request.
1: Hey, Picks, good morning.
31: Hey, how you doing, fellas? Happy Friday.
1: Happy Friday. You got an Ass Crack of Dawn song request?
31: I do. And you know what? I almost want to convert because I'm glad for the Sox.
1: What are you a fan? Who are you a fan of now?
31: Well, I have to be a Yankee fan because I had an uncle that pitched for him.
1: Yeah, you're not allowed to cross over, though.
0: Yeah.
1: Yeah.
31: Well, I don't know, but I'm glad to hear
1: we don't
31: doing
1: want
31: so
1: you,
31: well.
1: Mike, as a Red Sox fan, we don't want any Yankee fans coming over here.
31: All right, well, I have to say this. If there's a stadium I prefer, Fenway is what a stadium should be.
0: You know, in this day and age, shouldn't we be better people here?
1: No.
0: Shouldn't we be opening the gates for Mike?
1: The Yankee fans don't want to hear you thinking about crossing over, and Sox fans don't want you. But appreciate you listening, Mike.
31: You know, I've learned a lot in my whole life, but how about center field?
1: All right. Baseball theme song. Thanks, Mike.
0: Thanks, pal. Hey, Picks, good morning. You got an ass crack?
32: Yeah, this is Dave, the ass crack Uber driver. I want to hear some Mean Street by Van Halen. It's a movie song.
0: One of my favorites.
1: Are you working right now?
32: I am. I'm Ubering. I'm on Bluetooth, though.
1: All right, be safe,
0: on the
1: man.
0: Other side of town. Oh, sorry, buddy. All right, we'll see ya. That's part of the Mean Street song.
1: Right. Oh,
0: God.
1: Yeah.
0: Later,
1: thanks,
0: bye.
1: Man.
0: Picks, you got an ass crack?
1: Huh.
32: Yeah, how about Great White Buffalo from Ted Nugent?
1: Oh, all right.
0: Man, how about that?
1: Thanks, buddy. Thanks, have a great weekend.
32: I will. Thank you.
0: Yeah. Picks, give us an ass crack at Dawn song request.
33: Hello, darling.
34: Yes. How about anything by REO Speedwagon?
0: Oh, man.
1: All right.
0: I'll tell you this. If we don't pick Ario for the Ask Crack, we've got some sweet, sweet Ario coming up for you soon, Noah.
1: You're in the mix. Thanks.
0: Thanks, pal. Hey, Pix, give us an Ask Crack. Love the reaction this morning.
2: Hey, I'm not too late, apparently.
0: Well, we're still taking them.
2: How about some traveling Wilburys in the line?
1: Yeah, nice one. All right, man, have a good weekend.
0: Thanks, pal.
2: You too, guys. Thanks.
0: It's your Ask Crack at Dawn Songs, Pix 106.
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1: He uses
0: a jug for the bass line. It's awesome.
1: Yeah, and it's a washed up bass like Emmett Otter used to.
0: Quality stuff. I put a hole
1: in mom's wash.
0: That's a lot of memories, man.
1: Yeah.
0: All right, it's Quinn and Cantera. It's Pix 106. That's your Ass Crack at Dawn song.
1: We'll get you ready with headlines and some scores coming up. News and sports. 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
1: Make room. You're about to get fed. 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
2: Hey, good.
3: Yeah, good morning, Kathleen. Partly cloudy. Got some showers, some thunderstorms possible. Going to be near 90, and it's going to be sticky. Tara's got the feed for you.
4: President Trump says the Strait of Hormuz is sort of open right now, but that the deal has not been finalized. The president told reporters yesterday negotiations with Iran are continuing. President also continued to deny the military was running out of munitions and claimed the U.S. had an unlimited supply of certain types of munitions.
3: By the way, I also heard Iran had a letter that said that the U.S. and England are not allowed to use the straits, but everybody else is allowed to use the straits. I don't know what's going on over there, man.
4: The union representing two employees who were injured in a fuel pump explosion at the Department of General Service headquarters in Albany is calling for a full investigation. The explosion happened Tuesday afternoon. A 62-year-old Albany Fire Department member and a 48-year-old Department of General Services supervisor both remain hospitalized, suffering burns. Republicans on a Senate committee voted yesterday to hold Dr. Anthony Fauci in contempt. Here's what it sounded like.
5: You know, a million Americans died, and I think a lot of people feel like that the origins of it came from U.S. funding, and everybody likes to answer.

0: Fame game. This is preseason football. This is the winning play.
1: Chance. Game on the line. King, he's going to step up. Pumps, runs, goal line. Is he in? Yes! Carolina wins! Haynes King!
0: Haynes King, a rookie QB, rushes for his third touchdown
2: of the game.
0: You have to
2: tell me I won my parlay last night.
0: His time expires. You degenerate.
2: No, I'm kidding. If you did, though.
0: Did you remember it was on last night?
2: I didn't even remember.
0: You didn't even remember.
2: No.
0: Jahmyr Gibbs of the Lions signs an extension that will pay him about $76 million, $50 million plus guaranteed. And Colts running back Jonathan Taylor gets a $44 million extension. The John Madden movie will premiere on Prime. We have a date here. November 18th. This is Nick Cage.
2: Playing. This is going to be so good.
0: He plays Madden.
3: John Madden didn't just coach football. He changed the game. His football brilliance was unmatched. As a coach, John was a savant, seeing the field in ways no one else could. As a broadcaster, his brilliance evolved.
0: Nicolas Cage plays John Madden in the movie Madden.
2: So he really threw himself into that role, too.
0: It's the skinny Madden, too, that we saw. NASCAR Cup Series, regular season winding down. They'll square off in the Iowa Corn 350 from Iowa Speedway. That race is on
2: that's
0: Sunday.
2: A party, isn't it?
0: That'd be a
2: good time. Yeah, damn right.
0: We'll check in with some late night, and we'll get to the night the lights went out at Costco.
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0: 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Man, I love that song. 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One of my favorite classic rock songs.
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1: 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Quinn and Cantor's podcast on radio tomorrow morning at 6. And then the Michael Clay Wolf.
0: Yes.
1: Michael Clay Wolf show.
0: Yeah. Are we calling him Mike yet or no?
1: No, we're not. No. Lots going on this weekend here on Picks 106. Before all of that, though, we'll check in with Lou Graham from Foreigner. He's expected to call us at 8:40. We're one of the lucky shows at SPAC.
0: Right.
1: In a couple of weeks, we're going to get Foreigner with Lou Graham. A lot of markets aren't going to get that.
0: That's kind of a special deal for the area. So we're pretty psyched to talk to Lou.
1: Come back and check in with Jimmy Fallon some late night last night next.
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1: Morning, Capeland.
2: You mentioned Qdoba yesterday. Is
1: yeah, Qdoba. It's they're a fast food kind of restaurant deal.
2: They're worried about salmonella with their with their jalapenos like Chipotle. Quinn listened to a podcast yesterday from The Daily. It was no joke. It was How Did Poop Get on Lettuce? That was the title of the podcast.
1: You remember Michael Barbaro from The Daily, this guy?
2: Huh.
1: Yeah.
2: I do.
1: It was incredibly awkward for him because he's not, you can tell he doesn't like to talk poop. Or anything like that. And so it was disgusting for Michael. I enjoyed that part. But yeah, it's like poop water. You know, they're pooping out in the with the irrigation water, and then the irrigation water gets onto the lettuce, and it'll soak it.
2: So the farm hands are defecating?
1: They're not saying that, but somehow poop is getting attached to lettuce.
2: Well, that's actually better than what I had pictured in my mind.
1: Like
2: someone actually
1: doing it on purpose?
2: Leaking onto lettuce.
1: Getting one of them big sprayers.
2: Just somebody sunstroke and...
1: I'm telling you, I'm sure people probably, you know, they probably go to the bathroom in the fields.
2: All of that leads us into Jimmy Fallon last night here.
3: Some business news after Chipotle stopped selling jalapenos during the concerns about salmonella, Qdoba did the same thing. Ooh. It makes sense because Qdoba gets their jalapenos from the dumpster behind Chipotle.
1: I think I would rather have the Qdoba... jalapeno salmonella.
2: Then the
1: for dinner. Yeah.
2: Then the diabolic diarrhea.
1: Yeah. Then the diabolic diarrhea with Taylor Farms salad. Yeah. I think I'd probably.
2: You listen to the podcast. You know just how bad that diarrhea is.
1: Yeah. I mean, people get close to they lose all the fluid in their body and stuff. It's pretty awful.
2: A little more from Jimmy Fallon last night. The president lashed out of the report that we're running out of munitions.
3: Speaking of the Iran war, it just came out that during a recent cabinet meeting, President Trump lashed out at Pete Hegseth over the military's missile shortage. And I guess Hegseth thought we had more missiles than we actually did. In Hegseth's defense, when he looks at anything, he sees double. So, you know. Meanwhile, today, Trump denied reports that the U.S. is running low on missiles and said that leakers of that story are being hunted down. Well, we know one thing. They're not being hunted by missiles.
2: Here's the thing. Our missiles are expensive and take time to make, and we're going up against $35,000 drones.
1: Yeah, our Patriot missiles. Every one of our Patriot missiles are made by hand. They're $4 million a pop. How can we possibly compete?
2: $4 million?
1: A piece. A piece.
2: Why would we want to compete now that we have drone technology?
1: Where it's a whole new world. Where I think that's where we're going. You know, that's what my hope is.
2: Wow.
1: You know, and autonomous. Remember the robots that are traveling through the fields of. When you watch Lioness season 3, you're gonna be like, damn. Quinn showed me this crap like a year ago.
2: They have humanoids fighting?
1: No, but they've got the autonomous robot with the cannons and everything, you know, driving out there. Like they saved that old lady that one time. Remember that?
2: Right.
1: Yeah. Anyways.
2: More from Jimmy Fallon. News from the Strait of Hormuz.
3: Well, guys, some big political news. The U.S. and Iran have both confirmed that they're close to a deal that would reopen the Strait of Hormuz.
1: Yay!
3: That's the good news. The bad news is it's been closed for so long, it's now called the Spirit Halloween of Hormuz.
2: You like that one.
1: Yeah, what did you say? The first Spirit Halloween
2: opened
1: and you looked at the story?
2: In New Jersey. And then I Googled when they're going to open. They roll them out.
1: Yeah.
2: But since I searched Spirit of Halloween, now it's all in my algorithm. And the last thing I want on August 7th is a goddamn Halloween
1: commercial.
2: That
1: makes you crazy.
2: I'm hearing Halloween items are out, and somebody even has Christmas stuff out right now.
1: Home Depot's probably already got their giant statues out.
2: Skelly?
1: Guaranteed.
2: Times.
1: Yeah.
2: All right, there's Late Night Last Night with Fallon. We've got effed up news on the way. Don't forget, chance to win $1,000. We'll kick that off at 9.
0: Quinn and Cantara in the morning, and nothing but classic rock all day. 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

0: 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Good morning, Capital Land.
1: Just a quick heads up. We mentioned it late in the show yesterday, but our old friend Vito, who used to host afternoons here on Pix 106, actually just released a memoir.
0: Yeah.
1: That's available on Amazon and Audible. And we got to get Vito on.
0: Yeah, we got to get him on. Yeah. And from what I understand, there is an audio or a sample.
1: I don't know if he's reading some of the book. I don't know if that's just him reading some of the book or if that's he's actually voicing the
0: whatever I can get. I'll
1: the
0: take.
1: Audiobook. But yeah, we've had some ups and downs with Vito. He was tough when we got here, the new guys.
0: I celebrate Vito as a member of this community and the Capital Regions community and radio in general. You know?
1: But this Vito is bigger than any minor beef we've ever had.
0: Of course he is.
1: And I think this memoir might mean a lot to the Capital Region.
0: I'm looking forward to reading it.
1: We'll get Vito on hopefully next week. We've got effed up news coming up for you next.
0: Beautiful. It's Quinn and Cantera, Pix 106.

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1: Cap of land, is that a Glenn Peter in your pocket?
2: Don't miss Lou Graham, a foreigner, calling in at 8:40 this morning.
1: Louisiana's had 5 cases of flesh-eating bacteria this year alone.
2: Don't eat the jalapenos.
1: Jesus, man. I have not heard the flesh-eating bacteria come
2: on. It's killed five. They probably had more cases,
1: yeah,
2: right?
1: Like there's like 9 more cases or something.
2: From going in the water.
1: Yeah, it's nuts. Way to go, Louisiana. Jesus, man. And then we've talked a little bit about this, but Microsoft has issued that warning about hotel Wi-Fi's being hacked. And here's the deal behind it. It's called Captive Crunch. The hacking operation is called Captive Crunch. It's believed to have ties to Russia. And since May, Microsoft has been saying they've observed widespread compromise of Wi-Fi networks at hospitality-related organizations. So not just hotels, right? That, of course, includes Wi-Fi setups at the hotels and even the nice hotels. They say they're locked in to majority of the hotel's network. So
2: it's all Russia, allegedly.
1: Yeah.
2: And it's every hotel.
1: It's every hotel, right?
2: Yeah.
1: I mean, don't use your Wi-Fi. You know, I'd say I'm not. Think of Vegas. Vegas is probably wired for hackers.
2: What can they do with my hacked info?
1: You know, get you to send them a gold bar or something, you know? It depends on where you're at in believability.
2: Here's an F'd Up News story. Google's AI is spreading this false claim. So when you search this, Google's going to give you the wrong information.
1: All right.
2: So the bottom line is it's not true. But what is, if you search flock cameras on Google AI, it's going to tell you that each camera contains metal in it, gold in it, excuse me.
1: Yeah.
2: Each one contains 1 to 5 grams of gold worth hundreds of dollars.
1: Now, don't just run out. Listen to the rest of the story.
2: It also says that the flock cameras contain 23 pounds of copper, which is impossible because the flock cameras weigh just 3 pounds.
1: Right.
2: There is a tiny bit of valuable metal in these things.
1: Sure.
2: But nowhere near what Google AI is telling
1: you. Yeah. Yeah,
2: people already don't like flock cameras. Well, now, if you tell them there's hundreds of dollars inside, they're gonna start cutting them down.
1: Well, there's a town, and I don't have it in front of me. That had every flock camera stolen in Minnesota town is banned erupt nationwide. But you know, people are not liking the flock cameras as well.
2: Last week, tonight with John Oliver from Sunday.
1: Oh, watch
2: Quinn
1: that.
2: Watched
1: watch
2: it.
1: That one.
2: It's all about. There is nowhere you're not being surveilled.
1: Nope.
2: Cops are watching this guy on the street.
1: Nope.
2: And they're like, oh, there's a bulge in his pocket.
1: Yeah.
2: They zoom in on this guy walking down the street for 15 minutes.
1: Right. It's amazing.
2: Before
1: dude.
2: They get him.
1: I know.
2: We heard 2 people at SPAC were arrested this summer by facial recognition for outstanding warrants.
1: You are on camera everywhere. There's no committing murder without being on camera.
2: we just got to accept it? Accepting it, right?
1: I thought we were fighting against it, but evidently it won. Because it's everywhere now.
2: There's your F'd Up News. Yeah. Calci story coming your way. It's not as bad as the headline.
1: Yeah,
2: the headline
1: it looks really bad.
2: The headline was Calci's letting you bet on cancer patients whether they survive or not.
1: Right.
2: It's a little more to it.
1: It's a little bit more.
2: We get into that for you. Also, the feed, talking balls, news, and sports on the way.
0: Quinn and Cantera in the morning. 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
1: Hey, America. We at Taco Bell want you to know we care about your health and safety. That's right. The inventors of fiery Doritos Locos Tacos care about your physical well-being. So we're here to say we're sorry. We're going to live contrito, which is how our chihuahua would say sorry if he hadn't died rushing the cockpit on 9/11. We know that because of our food, many of you have been shitting your brains out in a way that we never intended. Because Taco Bell's always prided itself on two things: having the wettest food in America and only giving you the regular, normal level of diarrhea. That's why we've temporarily removed lettuce from our food. So while you're powering through our Mexican food adjacent menu, including our, oh, Jesus Christ, sausage crunchwrap supreme, you can feel confident that you're avoiding one narrow definition of gastrointestinal disease. Again, we're not promising you won't get regular diarrhea from this. I mean, you've seen our food, right? There's something on the menu called Diablo Dusted Chicken Nuggets, okay? We're just saying, we'll try not to give you the kind of diarrhea that'll put you on the news. And if that's not enough, then frankly, that's on you, big guy, for eating something called the Beefy Potato Loaded Griller. And you expected not to shit your pants? Taco Bell, where else are you gonna go when you're drunk? F***ing Wendy's?
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1: Hey, good.
2: It'll be a hot one. You're 90 and very sticky, partly cloudy. Showers, thunderstorm is possible. Cantera's got your feed.
3: Yeah, and the Albany Firebirds are looking for their second consecutive title when they face the Nashville Cats in the Arena Crown.
2: Ooh.
3: It's tomorrow, 4 o'clock. Vice will have it. We'll check in with Firebirds president Jeff Levack.
2: In my opinion, I think a Firebird would win in a fight over a cat any day.
3: Cats have beat the Firebirds twice this season. Oh, you're right.
2: I'm talking about a battle of some sort.
3: Mm-hmm. President Trump says the Strait of Hormuz is, quote, sort of open right now, but that the deal has not been finalized. Quinn's wondering if we're even talking to Iran.
2: Well, the Wall Street Journal says Iran says no talks with the U.S. on Hormuz Strait.
3: Well, the president says the talks with Iran are ongoing. Speaking of the president, he signed two executive orders yesterday aimed at limiting birthright citizenship. This is his second attempt after the Supreme Court struck down the broader effort earlier this year. So this will... Well, here's the president here. This should be Stephen Miller, let's see.
4: Very big crackdowns. And
3: that's Trump.
4: This will give us the right to do it in a much more forceful manner.
3: So...

0: I think I'd be a good carrier.
1: Oh, how would you be at the post office?
0: Yeah, at the post, I'd be that guy. You know, I'd have my Coke Zero next to me, mm-hmm. and the people would comment on it. We'd talk about the radio show back in the day.
1: You know me, I just want a walking route. I just want to be able to put my earbuds in. I want a walking route. That's all I want.
0: I love it.
1: Good news. Grown Ups 3 is underway. Production began for the Netflix movie starring Adam Sandler, Kevin James, Chris Rock, David Spade, Maya Rudolph, Rob Schneider, Buscemi, and more. Shaquille, Shaq's in there.
0: There's a great photo of all of them together at dinner. I'll go share it.
1: Yeah, they just started production.
0: Very cool.
2: Talk and balls.
1: That's eight in a row for the Boston Red Sox. It was a wild game. Red Sox were trailing in the 8th, 9th, 10th, and 11th innings before winning it in the 13th. Red Sox winning 8 straight.
0: Jesus.
1: They're a game back of the Yankees, who get after it today. They play a 3-game series, or start a 3-game series with the Braves, and the Mets blew out the Guardians 13-6. They start a series with Pittsburgh. You have football last night. Panthers beat the Cardinals 33-30 as time expired in the Hall of Fame game. It was this play, which a backup, a rookie quarterback, I should say, Haynes King, ran it in.
3: Chance. Game on the line. King, he's going to step up. Pumps, runs, goal line. Is he in? Yes! Carolina wins! Haynes King!
1: Giants play their first preseason game next week. Picks 106 will have that game for you. Lions dish out a contract to Jahmyr Gibbs worth nearly $76 million, 51 guaranteed. Colts running back Jonathan Taylor signs a 2-year, $44 million extension. And we've got a date for the Madden movie starring Nicolas Cage. It'll drop on Prime on November 18th.
0: Looking forward to that.
1: I'm excited about that. And NASCAR runs from Iowa Sunday for the
0: Corn 500?
1: Iowa Corn 350.
0: That's awesome, dude. That's some racing right there.
1: Are you allowed to talk about what you asked your, the favor you asked of your wife?
0: I can talk about that.
1: I don't want to get her in trouble.
0: Yeah, no. It was more me asking her that was the fun part of it. Than.
1: Welcome to my world.
0: I know. This is ridiculous.
1: All right, we'll tell you Quinn's big ask coming up next.
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3: Hey, good morning, guys. How are you?
4: Good, how are you?
3: Oh, terrible.
4: Did you get your pulled nerve again?
3: Oh, it's all over. It feels like every move I make, I can't use my left side. It hurts so much.
4: What are you going to do?
3: I'll probably go back to the ER. They gave me some Flexeril. I don't know what it is, but ain't doing nothing.
5: Kit-Kat uses the F word. She's in real pain. I can tell.
4: Is that a muscle relaxer?
5: I couldn't hear what she said.
3: Yeah, Flexeril.
4: Flex seal. Is that the tape that keeps the boat afloat? You got a hole in your boat. You could use a flex seal to float.
5: Well, how about a chiropractor? Maybe it's just one little whack and you're back in action.
3: Yeah, if I had money to do that.
4: How did you hurt yourself?
3: Two months ago, I was raving with the other nut, and I raved so much, the vein came out like.
4: You raved so much, the vein came out, and that led to your pulled nerves?
3: What? Yes.
5: What the?
4: Her nerve came out, bro. She was raving.
5: Her vein or her nerve?
4: Her vein came out.
5: Jesus.
4: Leading to nerve pull. All right. From a rave.
5: All right.
4: Wow.
5: I'll get with AI on that one later.
4: All right. Bye-bye. Feel better.
5: Bye, Kit-Kat. All that Diplo.
0: Quinn and Cantera.
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1: Morning, Capital. Happy Friday, everybody.
2: So what, did you lose your wallet?
1: So I got a bunch of problems going on, as a matter of fact, especially with my weed smoking situation. I'm nowhere near prepared to go into the weekend right now because I lost my, it's not easy being me. This is the second super license that I had to get that I've lost.
2: This is the second
1: $18 I've had to spend on a license.
2: He's lost his wedding ring a decade ago. You lost a wallet a year ago, it seemed like.
1: Less than a year, I think I lost it.
2: And now you lost it again.
1: Yeah, it's this magnetic wallet.
2: Do you think it has
1: anything
2: to do with your weed smoking, or is this...
1: Well, that's an interesting point.
2: I don't think so. I think you're just absent-minded.
1: When I start to think that it has something to do with my weed smoking, I go, nah, it's just dementia. Don't worry. I'm not quitting my weed smoking. What are you kidding? So there's no way I can go to the dispensary.
2: He doesn't have an ID.
1: I have the paper version, but they need an actual thing. And by the way, my debit card was in there too. So yesterday I had to ask my wife for $200 cash
2: for weed.
1: No, I didn't say that. At the time,
2: good.
1: I texted her. I said, listen, it's going to be a couple days before I get this squared away.
2: She must be just spend her whole day shaking her head at me.
1: So she sends that over, and then she brings it home, and I give it to her.
2: She brought your cash.
1: Then I waited a couple hours into the evening, and then I'm like, man.
2: Here comes the big ass.
1: Everything is getting messed up with this license and my debit. I might have to ask you to go into Sashi's and buy me some marijuana, honey.

0: Oh, no, your sweet teacher of a wife who doesn't want anything to do with this.
1: Doesn't want anything to do with the weed. Can't stand it when I'm out there. Well, she doesn't can't. It's not that she can't stand it. She doesn't give me a hard time. But you know so when I'm hawking up my lungs.
0: Why did you ask me? I'd have done it for. I mean, I wouldn't lend you the money.
1: Because you and I have a friendship where we don't lay that kind of crap on each other, you know?
0: I would do to save your sweet wife from having to go...
1: Well,
0: contribute to your delinquency.
1: I'm going to since she was okay with and receptive to it, kind of with a giggle. I'm going to make it a deal. I'm making a thing. We'll go and maybe I'll
0: but you can't even go in with her. Do you need an ID to go in? They check your ID at the door.
1: Oh, I completely forgot.
0: You have to stay
1: I
0: in the car, buddy.
1: Yes. I don't know if she's going to be able to do it by
0: herself.
1: She's
0: going to have to do it alone.
1: Wow. I'm going to have to prep Sashi's.
0: Yeah, you should do a dry run at the house. You got any oregano?
1: That's great.
0: You pretend you're the bartender.
1: You're going to be walking forward. They're going to ask you to do a dance.
0: Hey, do it, Sashi's.
1: Oh, man, I'll let you guys know how it goes, but
0: I want to know if you get the weed, but I also want to know when you get your wallet.
1: When I get my wallet. Yeah,
0: yeah. It's a process.
1: This wallet's gone. I've already replaced everything. Whether I get it or not, the debit card is already canceled. The license is already renewed.
0: You sure it's not behind your nightstand?
1: Nope. I looked everywhere, though. This is how much I looked, because it's got the magnet goes on the back of my phone. I looked in the metal frame of under the bed to see if it flipped off the phone and stuck magnetized.
0: Did you leave it at a store?
1: Maybe. I know, bro. Trust me. I just know that this is me and this happens on a pretty consistent basis.
0: I used to get frustrated over this.
1: Yeah.
0: And it's not none of my business.
1: It used to be gas. I'd drive and I'd run out of gas a lot, but that hasn't happened in a bit.
0: He just loses his stuff.
1: Yeah.
0: Has his wife make
1: worse,
0: his weed runs.
1: I'm telling you.
0: Hey, good news. I confirmed with Uncle Vito, legendary disc jockey here in the Capital Region. He will join us next Tuesday.
1: Sweet.
0: In the 8 o'clock hour to promote his brand new memoir.
1: That's exciting.
0: If you're a fan of picks from back in the day and Uncle Vito will have him on next week. Coming up next, though, we'll give you the most AI-resistant jobs.
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1: Morning, Capital Land.
0: We're going to go live to Nashville, check in with old friend Jeff Levack, the Firebirds. Yes. He's the president of the Firebirds. They play the championship game tomorrow at 4.
1: Great.
0: Right now, though, these are the top 10 in-demand U.S. jobs that are most resistant to artificial intelligence.
1: Yeah, most resistant. This is according to, the government, essentially. And start at number 10 here. I already called BS on accountant number 10. I feel like AI is going to be able to do my taxes and all that crap pretty
0: Maybe
1: soon.
0: We want a human just to just double check the AI.
1: Okay, yeah, for now. It for is now. Number 10 on the list, so maybe it's ready to get knocked off.
0: Number 9, teaching assistant.
1: Ah, there you go.
0: Number 8, maid housekeeper. That's that's tough.
1: That's tough. Yeah. You'll notice that if your hands have to go anywhere near the body of another human being or the contents of that body, then you're probably on this list.
0: Number 7, as far as AI-resistant jobs, construction worker.
1: Yeah.
0: I like to see that. There's some money to be made there.
1: Gotta have that. General maintenance and repair worker. That you gotta have that, too. You gotta have that.
0: Senior software engineer, 5. And now we're going to get into the top 4. And this makes complete sense to me.
1: Yeah.
0: These are AI-resistant jobs.
1: A nursing assistant. What does a CNA mean? I'm not
0: certified nursing. Okay, something, I'm guessing.
1: Yeah.
0: Elementary school teacher.
1: Ah,
0: even
1: that's my
0: though
1: wife right
0: New
1: there.
0: York flirted with the idea of having the people who make sex dolls make AI teachers.
1: Yeah.
0: Teachers Union is shooting that down.
1: It will happen eventually, right?
0: But at right some now. Point,
1: yeah. So feel good about that. And then number 2 and number 1, if you're out there, bless your hearts. Number 2 is home health aide.
0: And number 1, registered nurse.
1: A lot of wiping going on in those gigs. Not a lot of people. You can't get robots to do a lot of that.
0: Yeah, those are the most AI-resistant jobs right now in America. I'm sure it'll change.
1: Yeah.
3: 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Quinn and Cantera. Mornings on Pix 106.

0: was a Tuesday yes. in the Publix parking lot in Florida, in Panama City, Florida. 3 o'clock on a Tuesday in a Publix parking lot, we have a machete fight.
1: Oh my God, dude, it's so great. Check this out. Two guys in the Publix in Panama City, Florida. Police say that two men got into a verbal argument over a lady. It got over a girl. It was over a girl.
0: You see the video we shared from Gloversville on Monday?
1: Yes.
0: I imagine it being that, but yes. with machete instead of a bat.
1: Instead of a bat. Of course, both guys happen to have machetes, right? Like, what the hell? Cops say the two men got in that argument. The situation quickly escalated into a violent fight involving machetes. They both went to the hospital, non-life-threatening, but... Man, there's a lot of passion down there. A lot of machetes.
0: You don't have to tell us about machetes. We know the Columbia school shooter who's now the protester number one against Taste of Italy.
1: That's true.
0: Guy lost his hands.
1: That's right. He shot to hell with a machete.
0: I don't think he gets any worse than machetes.
1: And then there's a Florida woman arrested using her 9-year-old in a Target robbery. This woman facing charges. I've seen this a couple times with mothers using their children. Deputies say that she's 48 and reportedly saw the pair leaving with unpaid items.
0: So what? How do they use the children?
1: They took the kid and they put the stuff inside a pink backpack that the kid was wearing. Yeah, that's not cool.
0: Let's not
1: man.
0: Blame the kid.
1: No way. You blame Florida, right?
0: It's a Florida man and woman story for you.

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1: You want to know what I learned about Costco yesterday?
0: What?
1: That they open at 10, right?
0: Right. Well,
1: that's pretty late.
0: We did learn that, yeah.
1: But if you're an executive, I think if you're an executive member, you can go in at 9.
0: Right. It's like another 10, 15 bucks or something of the...
1: Or is it more? It might be double, but what I think I read is... If you spend like $250 a month, it's probably worth getting that.
0: Makes sense, right?
1: Upgrading that membership.
0: Tell them what a soda and a hot dog cost.
1: This is the loss leader, man. This is the Costco thing. $1.50 for a dog and a soda or a dog and a water.
0: It's almost worth going over there without a membership card and asking somebody to bring $1.50 and bringing out a dog and a soda.
1: I would do that for
0: on your lunch break.
1: Why don't you ask your wife after she makes the weed run? He picked me up a dog.
0: That's great.
1: They lost power yesterday.
0: I can't believe that. It's crazy.
1: For like a half hour, it seems. I think I read, and that was on Costco. It was not on National Grid, but they got it fixed.
0: I'm sure it'll be equally as busy today, if not crazier, right?
1: I don't know. I feel like
0: Friday.
1: No one camped out last night.
0: That's true.
1: Big hour coming up. We'll check in with president of the Firebirds, Jeff Levack, as well as Foreigner frontman Lou Graham, who's coming to town in a couple weeks, and we'll give you the final edition of News and Sports, The Feed, and Talking Balls next.
0: It's Quinn and Cantera, Picks 106.

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0: deny that the military was running out of munitions, and he claimed that we had unlimited supply of certain types of munitions. The missiles we make are $4 million and take some time, and we're using them to destroy $35,000 drones. Warfare has changed.
1: They're all handmade. If you were an oil tanker captain and you sort of knew that you sort of could get through, would you sort of try it, or would you not try?
0: The Houthis shot a missile at a Saudi tanker yesterday, and that, of course, slows down traffic, so no, I don't think I would. The Senate Homeland Security Committee voted along party lines to hold Dr. Fauci in contempt of Congress after the vote. So then Chair Rand Paul was asked if the Justice Department has an obligation to actually follow through, like charge him.
2: You know, a million Americans died, and I think a lot of people feel like that the origins of it came from U.S. funding, and everybody would like some answers.
0: He wants some answers. He didn't answer the question, though. Mitch McConnell claiming he's been discharged from the hospital. He's been there for 2 months. He fell and then had pneumonia.
1: We should see him soon, then, I hope.
0: He auto-penned a few things.
1: Oh, yeah.
0: Did.
1: I believe it.
0: Oh, he did. He did auto-pen a few things.
1: They're keeping him alive for all kinds of reasons.
0: The new movie starring Nicolas Cage as legendary football coach John Madden has a release date. It'll drop on Prime on November 18th. Nicolas Cage as Madden.
3: John Madden didn't just coach football. He changed the game. His football brilliance was unmatched. As a coach, John was a savant, seeing the field in ways no one else could. As a broadcaster, his brilliance evolved.
0: I'm excited to see this.
1: November 18th. If you haven't seen the trailer for this, you got to go see Nick Cage because he's really into the part here.
0: And the Albany Firebirds, looking for their second consecutive title, will face the Nashville Cats in the Arena Crown tomorrow.
1: This is not a lock. I'm telling you right now.
0: No, this is
1: not
0: a lock.
1: Not even close.
0: We're going to talk to president of the Firebirds, Jeff LeVatt, coming up here in just a few minutes. I'm not going to predict anything, but I think I'll be surprised if they win. They're the underdog, and they're on the road.
1: All right. We'll see how it goes. Looking forward to talking to Jeff, too.
0: Live to Nashville and check in with the Firebirds. Jeff LeVatt next.
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1: Hello.
2: The legendary Jeff Levac here on Picks 106. How are you, buddy?
3: What's up, pal?
1: Good, man. Good. How are you?
2: Good. You are in Nashville for the Firebirds Championship game, which, goes down tomorrow at 4, right?
1: Tomorrow, 4 your time, 3 my time, the Arena Crown, a rematch of last year's game. Yes, sir. I'm here.
3: So, Jeff, dude, I thought you guys may even lose that last game. I was starting to get scared for you, but you haven't beaten these guys yet. Are you nervous?
1: I mean, not me, because nobody's hitting me, so I'm fine. This game, I was talking to Coach Arvet from Nashville last night at the hotel, and I told him, I was like, I go into every game, and I think I know what's going to happen, and sometimes I'm right, sometimes I'm wrong. I have no idea how this game is going to go. These two teams are so good. They're so even. The Firebirds have the best wide receiver core that I think I've ever seen. Sam Castronova is back, and he's playing the way that he plays.
2: 9 touchdowns last week.
3: That was incredible.
1: Yeah, and he was so fiery. Like, I was talking to him at halftime, and he was like, the clock keeper's doing this, and this one's doing this. I'm like, bro, you are dialed in. Like, you were watching every aspect of every second of the game. It might be the best arena football game that's ever been played. These two teams are so good.
2: Where is it being played in that? By the way, we're talking to Jeff Levac. I thought you were the president. I hear you're listed here as the MOTUS, the manager of all other stuff. What is your title with the Firebirds these days?
1: Yeah, yes. So Matt Woods is now team president. He's way better at that than I was. So I do all the other stuff that he doesn't have to do, and I work with the league now. I do a lot of media stuff. We're in Clarksville, so we're about 45 minutes to an hour outside of Nashville because they got a place called F&M Arena, which it's a beautiful arena. It's perfect. Like, everybody here is so excited for us. Like, and they're so pleasant. Like, they're nice, but you can tell under their breath they're cursing me when I walk away. But it's a really beautiful. Like, I'm looking out the window at the river. Like, it's just awesome. It's a great place.
2: And will you watch it on Vice tomorrow live?
1: Vice Live and also the AF1's YouTube will have it at the same time. So you can watch it multiple ways.
2: All right, Firebirds.
3: God forbid you don't win this.
2: Nashville, they beat you twice. I say this all the time. Hardest thing to do in sports is to beat a team 3 times. I believe that.
3: Okay, good.
1: So back in 22, it was a different team, but the same ownership group, stuff like that. We had lost to Carolina 3 times in the regular season. And then we blew their doors off in the championship game. So it's going to be a game, man. It's going to be a heck of a game.
2: You know, I had to check with the boss to see if we could have you on because I don't know what your severance stipulates, and right. I don't want to get you in trouble, and I don't want to get us in trouble. But the boss was like, "You can absolutely have Levac on to promote the Firebirds." So
3: can he say goodbye to the ducklings who are leaving today? I believe.
2: Oh, the interns are leaving today, Levac. The kids you raised.
1: Yeah, my severance is over. So my Venmo is the Jeff Levac. Hey, corporate America, baby. It's a fun place.
2: Yeah, I mean, if you don't know the story, Levac was unfortunately part of the riff, production in force across iHeart a couple of months ago. How have you been?
1: I've been actually great. I forgot how much work I was actually doing in that building, and I'm lazy, so this has been amazing. Like, I've had more time to be lazy.
2: They fired Levac after he put in a 13-hour shift on a Sunday.
3: I couldn't believe that. That was like Dad's Day or something, right?
2: He worked a double shift.
1: That was my
2: Dad's Fest.
1: That was my one thing. I was like, you couldn't have done this before Dad's Fest? Like, I had to go stand in the park for, a full day, and then you did this? But no, everybody in that building is amazing. Like, I love all you guys.
2: Yeah,
1: so,
2: no, it's one of those things with the layoffs where you were like, you felt bad,
3: but
2: no one was mad at anyone, right? No one was angry.
1: Yeah, no, I it was annoying because it was one of those ones where like I got home and I'm like, shouldn't I be cussing somebody out? Like, and I just, it is what it is. It sucks. I love being there with you guys every day, and I was looking forward to doing more and more, and
3: we were,
1: I felt like we were building something super special. What's that?
3: Yeah, sorry, I just wanted to get past this long, drawn-out
2: love fest. Well, how often do you get to hear a fired radio guy come back on in the market he was fired for to talk honestly?
3: I think
2: this
3: is
2: compelling
3: true.
2: As it
3: All right,
2: can
3: I'm
2: be.
3: Sorry. I'm
2: Quinn,
3: sorry.
2: Quinn doesn't want you to eat the lettuce in Nashville.
3: Yeah, be careful.
2: Stay away from Taco Bell, bro.
1: No.
2: Well, we are going to watch tomorrow at 4. We can do it on the Firebirds YouTube page or Vice TV. Nashville Cats versus the Albany Firebirds for the third time this season with the championship on the table.
3: I have so many questions. Like, I want to know if he saw the Odyssey. I haven't talked to Jeff.
2: We'll
3: do that later, Jeffrey. Take care, pal.
2: Wait. Oh. Are you watching the Sox, bro?
3: Oh, my God.
1: Bro. I'm in a home run pool, and I have Wilson Contreras this week. Can you talk to your boy? Can we get him to put one over the wall for me?
2: Absolutely. Tonight for you, okay?
3: Thanks, Jeff.
1: Yeah, I thank you. Just one quick call is all I ask for K-Terry, please.
2: Yeah, you got it, man. Go Firebirds. Good luck, pal.
1: Thanks, guys.
2: All right, see you. Jeff LeBack, everybody.
3: Picks 106.
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0: Quinn and Cantero, Picks 106. Looking forward to our next guest.
1: Yeah, Lou Gramm coming up here. He's going to be on the with Foreigner when they join Lynyrd Skynyrd at SPAC in a couple of weeks. So
0: yeah, have him explain it to us, but it's like, you know, we're lucky to have him on this show, I think.
1: Because he's doing a farewell tour, but it's with the Lou Gramm All-Stars, and he's doing a few select dates with Foreigner, so that's kind of cool.
0: It's the third time we've spoken to Lou Gramm this year.
1: He's just talking like a month ago, but it's a different conversation every time.
0: Plus, he's on the way out. You know, he said he's retiring from music.
1: Yeah, we might not talk to him again.
0: Yeah, my God.
1: We just played ZZ Top, just to follow up. They abruptly canceled their show at the Hollywood Bowl this week.
0: Yeah.
1: Why, they said, unforeseen personal matters, and Billy Gibbons described the situation as insurmountable obstacles.
0: All right.
1: But yet another last-minute cancellation this summer.
0: Weird, man.
1: Hope they're all right.
0: A little Midnight Lou, Cantera.
1: Midnight Blue.
0: Oh, yeah, right.
1: For
0: Lou Gramm.
1: Who's our guest next?
0: Coming up, Picks 106.

0: 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Quinn and Cantara.
1: Living legend, everybody. A living legend. Lou Gramm. The great Lou Gramm of Foreigner, of course.
2: How you doing, sir?
3: Well, thank you. You're
2: touring with Leonard Skinner, or Foreigner's touring with Leonard Skinner, and you are going to be in our area, Saratoga, as one of the reunion shows. How are you figuring out which shows you're going to participate in?
3: I have no idea about that. It's the booking agent who decides all that, but I've been doing select shows with them now for about a year, and I guess you're the winner.
2: Well, we're excited to see you and Leonard Skinner when you come to town on August 23rd. But this is it for you. You're out with Lou Gramm All-Stars and doing this Foreigner stuff, but you're not going to tour after this year. Are you ready for that?
3: Yes, I am. I've been doing it for 54 years.
1: Well, true.
2: I know, but I always think I could step away from radio, but then I'm at home and I'm like, I got to say something.
1: Yeah, exactly.
2: you got to sing something, don't you? Will you still do studio stuff?
3: Yeah, I probably will. Sure, for sure. I enjoy performing. It's the travel that I can't stand.
2: Oh, right. I mean, I pulled that quote from Robbie Robinson. From the last waltz. The road will kill you. It's a goddamn impossible way of life.
1: Yes.
2: He's right about that, isn't he?
1: So, Lou, I bought my first Walkman and my first cassette tape with my own hard-earned money that I made on a paper route. And my cassette tape was Foreigner 4, and it was a Sanyo Walkman. I'll never forget it, man. I worked so hard for that, and I listened to that record over and over and over and over again. And now it's so weird to hear that Lou Gramm is officially retiring from music. Will you be doing front porch jam sessions or kitchen counter party sessions, that kind of thing? Or are you just giving it up?
3: I know I'll still have my hand in it, but I don't, you know. Touring is not bad. It's the travel, the airplanes, whatever you do to get there and get out of there that is totally messed up in this country.
1: Do you sculpt or paint?
3: I'm going to work on my cars.
1: Oh, nice.
2: How many cars does Lou Gramm have?
3: I have 6 muscle cars.
1: Dude.
2: What's your favorite?
3: They're like my children, so I don't have a favorite.
2: Hey, can I ask you, because you can still sing and at this age, and that's why you want to quit. Well, you can still do it. What do you think of artists that come to town and use backing vocals? We just had Motley Crue come through here, and Vince Neil's getting a lot of criticism.
3: Oh, taped backing vocals?
2: Yeah. What do you think about that?
3: Well, to each his own, you know. If you need to hear those parts and the guys in the band can't sing them, then there's other ways to do it.
2: But, okay. But would you ever do that?
3: It doesn't bother me. No, I don't know if I'd ever do it or not. If the need arose, I wouldn't hesitate.
2: All right. Well, that's from Rock and Roll Hall of Famer Lou Gramm. By the way, congratulations. I feel like they were dragging their feet on getting you into the hall. Took
1: right.
2: them long enough, didn't it?
3: Well, it took a long, long time. And I remember Mick and I talking often about getting ready to live with the reality of not making it into the hall.
1: Who has become your best rock star friend over the last 54 years?
3: No, nobody in the business, really.
2: Do you ever get back to Rochester?
3: I still live there half the year.
2: Oh, man.
1: Oh, man, you got to come down to Albany and hang out.
2: Do your neighbors know that you're a famous rock star?
3: No.
1: They don't.
2: Just humble Lou Gramm.
1: No one sees you in the grocery store, nothing?
3: No, they don't. And every once in a while, I hear, are you? And I go, no, I'm not.
1: Oh. That's a good answer.
2: Well, we're looking forward to seeing Foreigner with Lou Gramm and Leonard Skinner coming to SPAC on August 23rd. And the congratulations on an amazing career, and have a great run on your final tour. Final
1: Thanks for
2: shows.
1: All the music, Lou.
3: Thanks, guys. I appreciate it very much.
2: Take care.
1: It's Quinn and Cantara, Picks 106.
0: Quinn and Cantara. 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
1: Morning, Capital Land. Happy Friday, everybody.
2: Thanks to Lou Graham, a Foreigner, for joining our show.
1: It's a little sad. I feel like, you know, it's over.
2: Well, you'll be able to see him at least one more time and then maybe catch him with the Lou Graham All-Stars, too.
1: Perfect.
2: And I think I got this right, the keyword. This is our final day for this round of Grand in Your Hand, so you have... chances every hour, just after every hour, up from now till 5 o'clock, it is credit.
1: Nice.
2: Yeah, I wrote it down this time.
1: Nailed it.
2: I wrote it down, and I did it at the right time.
1: Quinn and Cantara, write it down.
2: Go to picks106.com if you want a chance to win $1,000. Use the keyword credit, and then you'll be entered in for a chance to win that cash in our nationwide contest. We are going to go to the track, check it with our boy Matthew DeSantis.
1: Whitney this weekend.
2: You got plans this weekend?
1: Not really. I'm kind of open to, this weekend. So, what are you doing? You're gonna be hanging out, right? You got some time alone, I think.
2: Well, my wife and daughter are away, but my son is in town, and he might have his buddies over. So that's
1: that's all right.
2: I gotta have my head on a swivel with those.
1: No, that's good.
2: Of 13-year-old boys.
1: This could be a little rainy this weekend. We'll see how it goes.
2: Is that what you got in the forecast?
1: That's what I heard. That's what I heard this morning. But,
2: I don't let the weather dictate my weekend.
1: It's one of these weather guys like. Yeah, it's going to probably be a little rainy Saturday and Sunday, but maybe not a lot, but maybe get a little.
2: Yeah, there's a chance of it both days. Well,

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2: Matthew DeSantis, friend of the program, content creator for Naira Betts. Follow him and Failed to Menace on Twitter. The 99th running of the Whitney, Matt?
3: Yeah. It's pretty historic stuff.
2: Yeah. How? I mean, what's the oldest horse? What's the oldest race in the country?
3: Well, that's a good question. It might actually be the Belmont Stakes.
2: Yeah.
3: But yeah, I mean, you start getting into those Triple Crown races, you go back 150 plus years. So it's, I mean, that's the amazing thing about this sport is all the history we have. And you know, a week like this, I love going back and watching the races like Easy Goer winning the Whitney in 1989, Onion beating Secretariat in 1973. So a lot of great stuff.
1: It's a very local race too. You know, we live the Whitney.
2: Yeah, but
3: absolutely.
1: It's beloved to the area.
2: So there's a million bucks.
3: Absolutely is.
2: Bucks on the line. How does that divvied up for the winners?
3: 60% goes to the winning horse, and it's kind of a progressive payout from there. But yeah, it's a good payday for everybody who shows up. That's for sure.
2: And you want to tell us who you like in that race?
3: Yeah, absolutely. It's a fantastic race this year. I mean, you got the reigning horse of the year, Sovereignty. Can he finally get back on the winning ways as a 4-year-old? You got Magnitude coming off a win in the Stephen Foster Dubai World Cup. You got the filly, Nitrogen, running against the boys after her huge effort in the Ogden Fifth. So it's a loaded field. I ultimately landed on the other Belmont horse. That is Baeza, who has really teased with a ton of talent and finished second in the Stephen Foster, finished second in the Ali Sheba. The biggest issue Baeza has is he just doesn't get out of the gate very well. They're making some changes. They're putting some padding in the gate, actually, to help him feel more comfortable before the start of the race. And I think that's actually going to make sure he gets out, because as long as he breaks evenly with everybody else, he has a huge closing kick, and I think is the superior horse in this race.
1: Come on. Did you just hear the information that man has for you people?
2: Is that legal to put to doctor the gate for a specific horse that way?
3: It is. It is, actually. So it's like, it's funny. It's something that the Japanese horses who've come over here to run in the Kentucky Derby in years past, they have a slightly different gait in Japan. And so they've been doing something very similar at Churchill Downs for the Kentucky Derby to help make the horse just feel a little bit more relaxed and calm. And so it's something that Bill Mott's doing for Baeza, but you can absolutely do that well within the rules.
2: Horse racing handicapper, equine advocate, content producer for Naira Betts. We're talking to Matthew DeSantis here on Picks 106. So there was news made with the Preakness this week to push it back a week. What is that going to do to the Triple Crown, Matt?
3: Yeah, I think it's going to be a little bit of a wait-and-see approach, I'll be honest, because you just have to see what the trainers want to do. The Kentucky Derby is a really grueling race for horses, and whether they were coming back on 2 weeks or 3 weeks rest, it's still a lot to ask a horse that just ran a mile and a quarter with 19 other horses to come back on quick turnaround. So we'll just have to, I think, wait and see. I know the Preakness has been a little bit hamstrung by the fact that they're 2 weeks after the Derby. They feel like they're missing out on some of those Derby horses, and maybe pushing back a week helps. But I think it really is a little bit of a wait-and-see approach with the new Pimlico coming up next year and the new Belmont Park, obviously, going to be hosting the Belmont
1: Stakes. Will Belmont be pushed back?
2: That's what that's the wait-and-see, right?
1: Oh, gotcha. Okay.
3: Yeah, we'll just have to wait and see. But I think as of right now, everything is moving forward as planned. And we're excited about the new championship series that we announced with Churchill Downs as well. I think that's a really exciting feature that's going to be new to the 3-year-old division where, $5 million is on the line between 6 races strung throughout the year. So it's a really exciting way to get more engagement for this 3-year-old population.
1: Go check out Capping the Card with Whitney for the Whitney Stakes version here over on Twitter. Failed the Menace for Matt DeSantis, too.
2: But just one more follow-up on that. Is this an effort by the horse racing industry to have potentially more Triple Crown winners to grow the sport? Is that why they're doing this?
3: I don't know if it's so much growing for the more Triple Crown winners as much as I think it's a way of trying to generate more interest throughout the year. Right now, so many people nationally are watching the Triple Crown on those 3 days. But if you start linking in races like the Jim Dandy and the Travers and the Matt Wynn and other races, it gets more people excited throughout the entire year to follow that 3-year-old group.
2: And did you see the boom that Belmont brought to Saratoga?
1: Oh my God!
2: They made some money.
3: Oh yeah, no, it was absolutely fantastic. We've loved being up here, and Saratoga is always a wonderful host. And to be up here for an extra you know, few weeks, the last couple of years, has been a real treat.
1: Baeza, I wrote down. Baeza.
2: Matthew DeSantis.
3: That's
2: from
3: the pick. That's the pick.
2: Naira Betts. Appreciate the time. Have a great weekend. Stay cool, Matt.
1: See you, pal.
3: All right. Thanks so much, guys. Appreciate
1: Matt DeSantis. It's Quinn and Cantara, Picks 106.
0: Two cats, one bag. Quinn and Cantara on Picks 106.
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1: I feel like I'll be standing outside the dispensary like I was when I was in high school asking an older person to buy me some weed today. I just can't do it.
2: Quinn lost his wallet and his ID.
1: And it's Friday, and it's getting to the end of the show here.
2: So he's got to wait till his wife comes home. Sweet TCL is going to have to go and fulfill your weed purchase.
1: I'm going to have to be healthy and do something productive for the rest of the day today.
2: The fact that you lose your wallet once a year is just baffling.
1: I think I've lost it twice this year. I found it the first time.
2: I know.
1: But I lost it.
2: What did you just find behind your nightstand? Your glasses, or your vape, your 2 gram vape?
1: Was it the nightstand? Was the phone? Was that the phone? Or the that may have been the phone.
2: That was the phone again.
1: Or the watch, one of the two. But listen,
2: always losing stuff.
1: I know who I am, and I immediately paid the $18 and they're shipping me a new ID, but that takes 10 days or something. Sorry, Sashi.
2: Big Ron called in. He said, Get yourself a chain.
1: I deserve it. I'm an idiot.
2: Hey, Monday on the show, we're back with Jay and Kevin from Broken Lizard Comedy Troupe.
1: Love these guys.
2: Super Troopers 3 is in theaters today.
1: Yeah.
2: It's in theaters right now.
1: Really excited for these guys.
2: That's kind of cool.
1: We've been following these guys since the very beginning, since Puddle Cruiser, since they were coming out of Colgate.
2: So. Quinn went to high school with the guy who plays Rabbit.
1: Yeah, man, Eric.
2: Eric Stolhansky.
1: Yeah, and Marissa Coughlin, who I'm not sure is in the film this time. We'll have to see.
2: You know who is in the film? Brian Cox, but Andrew Dismukes from SNL. I love Andrew.
1: Oh, no
2: kidding. He's in Super Troopers
1: Sweet.
2: 3.
1: That's a big get, right?
2: Cool.
1: That's a good get.
2: All right, listen, just after 10 for a chance to grab $1,000. Don't forget Root the Valley Cat, the Firebirds. Firebirds on tomorrow.
1: Go.
2: They're playing the championship game at 4 o'clock. You can watch it on Vice TV.
1: Must win. All right, wrap it all up. Gin and Juice, Picks 106.

0: way. 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

0: Hicks 106, you're home for Classic Rock. Good morning, I'm Dr. John. Ready for a good weekend? Yeah, we're going to have a chance of some showers and thunderstorms every afternoon, just like the ones we had yesterday. Some areas of Capital Land, that rain came down real, real hard. I hope it isn't raining on the 23rd of August. So if you're out on the lawn for the Foreigner Leonard Skinner show, enjoy the concert out there and not get wet. Foreigner Leonard Skinner, August 23rd at SPAC. We're doing Talk Back for tickets for that show. 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

0: 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I'm Dr. John. 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We'll have another keyword at 12:10. Now, for some reason, if you don't win that $1,000 this afternoon, and even if you do, the Powerball jackpot is up to $856 million after no one won the grand prize this past week. The next chance to strike it rich comes tomorrow with a cash value option on the massive jackpot coming out at $372 million. Take that.
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1: Dr. John, this is Tony Watts from Saratoga County. Could you please play "It's a Beautiful Day" by U2? Thank you.

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1: Jeff and the boys in Waters Lead, we're just trying to keep the buzz going over here. Rolling Stones and Under My Thumb. Do you-

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1: Yeah, my name is Jack, working in the city of Troy. 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Make my afternoon.

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0: Pix 106, Capital Lands Classic Rock Afternoon. I'm Dr. John, playing your classic cafe requests Friday afternoon and another hot, muggy afternoon here in Capital Land. Clothing company recently announced a shirt that can supposedly remain odor-free for more than a month while wearing it every day. Naturally, they're not cheap. The latest version starts at $79 for the shirt. And to keep it odorless, they use 7 special ingredients, including copper, silver, zinc, gold, volcanic ash, and 2 secret ingredients they didn't reveal. Think about that. You could wear the same shirt day after day after day for more than a month, and it's supposed to remain odor-free.
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0: Picks 106. We've got another free gas weekend for you this weekend. All weekend, you've got a chance to win $100 in free gas. 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When you hear it, open up Picks 106 on the iHeartRadio app if you don't have it open already, and tap the red microphone. 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

0: Fix 106, home for classic rock. Also, your home for the New York Football Giants. Preseason games, we'll have those, and then every game all season long. And with football, you know, you're thinking about fall. A lot of us are thinking about Halloween already. It's only about 90 days away. Spirit Halloween, they're open already. Did you check out the new location in Clifton Park? It's in an old, like, Walgreens right on the corner of 9 and 146. Went in there the other day. Oh, man. Get in there while the supplies last. There were already a lot of people in there. It was only open for the, you know, like 2 days before I went in there. They're saying they're hiring, too. Over the course of all those stores that they open, they're hiring more than 52,000 seasonal associates to staff a record 1,575 Spirit Halloween stores across the United States and Canada.
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Don't really know what the deal was, but ZZ Top did have to cancel a show at the Hollywood Bowl out in California that was just the other night, and Cheap Trick was the opening act. They decided they were going to play anyway, but not at the Hollywood Bowl. They went to a small club, the legendary Troubadour in L.A. Imagine seeing them there. Up next, a chance to win $1,000. 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

0: Mix 106 is your home for classic rock. I'm Dr. John, already gone from the Eagles. We've been giving away grand in your hand for the last few weeks, well over a month, and we'll continue to do it, but in a different way on Monday. 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
5: On August 4th, 1962, Marilyn Monroe died. 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The third way. 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

0: Kix 106, Capital Lands Classic Rock. I'm Dr. John. Guns N' Roses, November Rain. Guns N' Roses just played here at Saratoga Performing Arts Center. Some 25,000 people turned out to see him. Guns N' Roses surprised fans in Toronto this past Wednesday, brought out Chris Stapleton for a performance of Knocking on Heaven's Door. Chris played guitar alongside Slash and joined in on vocals as well. Don't you wish you'd seen that? I'm sure there's a video posted on YouTube already.
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It's Pix 106. Green Day's movie Nimrods is out in theaters next Friday. Got another chance for you to win $1,000 at 310. And Ken Daschle's in next. A great weekend. I'm Dr. John.

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1: AC/DC rocking off Friday afternoon, trying to put a grand in your hand. 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
1: Brian Adams, back to the summer of 69, on the road with Pat Benatar and Neil Giraldo. What a great double bill that is. Zepp with Dazed and Confused. Show of hands, anybody not? Is there anybody not? Head swirling between weather, between politics, between the news around the world. Hey, let's get through the day together. You know, one foot in front of another. You work, you pour the coffee, we rock. That's the idea. Ken Dash Show, I will get you to a Friday night. I promise. I've got Nirvana, Genesis, and more coming your way.
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1: Nirvana, Here We Are Now, Entertain Us. 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

0: Your home of Quinn and Cantera, Pix 106. Van Halen rocking us down to Panama this Friday afternoon. Ozzy, that beautiful ballad time after time. How about trying to get you to Vegas for the iHeartRadio Music Festival? 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Two nights, one stage. Benson Boone, Kenny Chesney, Goo Goo Dolls, Snoop Dogg, Weezer, and more. 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
1: 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A grand in your hand is wrapping up today. So if you need $1,000, your next keyword is coming up right after the top of the hour. The cars, you're just what I needed, baby.

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1: Scorpions, Wind of Change. Here's hoping that wind blows through Russia again someday. And the Edgar Winter Group taking a free ride. Or what about getting some free money? A grand in your hand. Did you hear the keyword right after 4 o'clock? 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You've got the whole hour. It's not 25th caller or something. Somebody's walking away with $1,000. It's not 600 million billion, but it's $1,000, right? That's a few tanks of gas. It's getting away for Labor Day. That's throwing a nice party. That's, come on, grab it while it's there. It's not going to last forever. I don't even know if I'm supposed to tell you this, but it's wrapping up today, so grab it while it's there.
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1: Dasher sending this out to Christian, our soccer coach, said, "Can Pearl Jam, Eddie Vedder's voice, the sadness in it, the edge on it, just gets me going. I understand. Here's Better Man."

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1: AC/DC bring in the thunder on the Power Up Tour. Ken Daschau bring in $1,000. Another keyword to put a grand in your hand right after we go on a trip with Led Zeppelin to Jamaica.

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0: your home of Quinn and Cantera, Pix 106. Living it up while I'm going down. Who else but Steven Tyler comes out with that lyric? Aerosmith, we went on a ska reggae vacation with Zep Dyermaker. I've heard it pronounced that. No, it's Jamaica. You know, my wife recently went on holiday. Jamaica? No, she went of her own accord. That's the joke.
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Special request for Jay. Going out to him, Cody, Kaylee, and Shelby. Thank you guys for rocking with us this Friday afternoon. Here's Billy Squire.

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1: Rush and Tom Sawyer. Everybody saying that the tour with Annika Niles drumming is absolutely fantastic. The guys are having fun. They're killing it. And, you know, the line to the ladies' room at a Rush concert is non-existent. So there you go. Living Color, Cult of Personality, and The Who behind Blue Eyes. Ken Dash on these Blue Eyes try to rock you into a Friday night and put a grand in your hand. This is it. That 5 o'clock keyword, that's the last one for a while. So go grab it. It's sitting on the table. I never win nothing. Well, you're never going to win nothing if you don't try, right? 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All you have to do is enter that keyword on our homepage on the contest, and somebody's walking away with $1,000. You couldn't use $1,000 right now for gas, food. You know, think about a barbecue coming up for Labor Day. Come on, grab the money.
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6: On August 4th, 1962, Marilyn Monroe died. 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
1: Billy Idol going to a white wedding. Him and Steve Stevens finally getting into the Rock and Roll Hall of Fame. Should have happened long, long ago. Here's the Red Hot Chili Peppers.

0: This guy, Peter Brown, was writing all these psychedelic lyrics for him. You know, it's Sunshine of Your Love and all that. What an energy. What a sound, man. Incredible.
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1: Tom Petty, you don't know how it feels. I know what it feels like to head into a Friday night. You know what that's like. Here's Everlast.

0: 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Picks 106. Eating a little cherry pie before dinner? Why not? Styx and AC/DC in there as well. What's on tap for the weekend? Whatever it is, take us along. Whether it's traveling, maybe getting together, getting ready for school. I know. Every time I have to read the back to school thing, I was in the drugstore like a few weeks back, and I swear to God, the Halloween candy was out. I'm thinking, it's early August. I mean, I know everybody, the holiday ads and stuff get earlier and earlier, but the candy's out. I don't want to eat candy. It's been sitting on the shelf for 3 months like that. But back to school is coming, and we're back as well. 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
0: 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Rocket into a Friday night. In the end, it's Linkin Park.

home of Quinn and Cantera. Picks 106. Racking up the Oz, man, on a Friday night. Big Rig, we wrapped up all the cash today. Can you believe 6 weeks went by just like that? But we get ready for more money on Monday. What? You mean already? Yeah, I do. But there's even a cherry on top of this one. I'll explain everything here in less than 10 minutes. It's Boston and Big Rig.

summer barbecue pro tip, perform 2 to 3 test clicks using the tongs. 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

Dix 106. One of the cool things Bush is going to be doing right now, they're with Shinedown. They're doing Australia and New Zealand. That's the next leg of the tour. Then they hit the panhandle of Florida for their Lunatic Ball, which is going to be a 3-day rock festival on the beach. So many different bands, very eclectic lineup. I know Living Color is going to be there along with Bush, along with Shinedown. Hanson. They've all got to be good friends over the years. You remember Hanson? Yeah. Shinedown's official website has everything. It's Bon Jovi.

0: Picks 106. John Mellencamp is impressing the hell out of people. He's doing a 2+ hour show. Now, there is an intermission in the middle because, again, it's a lot of hits. He's doing 27 songs. Just for reference, most bands will do 15 to 16. So, and even at that, he can't hit all of his number one hits. So he's reminding everybody to please come, have a great time, because a lot of these songs you will not see again after this tour ever perform live.
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X106, Capital Land's classic rock. There's like three different Led Zeppelin tribute artists going across the country right now, along with Get the Led Out. They're one of the, I mean, they're the OG, really. To me, I don't know if there's anybody any better than that right there. Ramble on as we do just that on this Friday night. It's Big Rig.